in Doheny where the surfers all go. There's a big leech body named Surfer Joe. He's got a green surfboard and a mustache to match. And when he's riding the freeways, man, is he hard to catch.

summer job at Rock Rules not far away. Now they say he's acting funny and he looks like a wimp. Now he talks with a lisp and his wrist is limp.

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Boy, it's a hot one today. Oh, by the way, I'm Ed Calloway. Later on, we've got

0: with music and all that, you know?
1: That's right.
0: Yeah. Hey, have you heard about Abdullah Hulu's latest stunt?
1: Oh, Ab, tell us about him.
0: He was riding his bike

0: sorry indeed to lose you. But I want you to know I couldn't be fonder of you if you were my own son. But well, if you lose a son, it's possible to get another. There's only one Maltese Falcon.
1: Well, Wilmer, the fat man is spot on. Some things in life are one of a kind and worth sacrificing for. Which brings me to this year's KFJC fundraiser. KFJC is one of a kind, and we would like to ask you to go to kfjc.org to donate to this year's fundraiser. By gad, it's the right thing to do.

0: The time has come to go out of your mind. Are you ready, Ralph? Are you ready to die and be reborn?
1: Hey, Ralph. Before you get dead and reborn, how about donating to the KFJC fundraiser? 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

than a heart full of love. Well, let's get together and hug.

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Mein,

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0: Mission accomplished.

0: The time has come to go out of your mind. Are you ready, Ralph? Are you ready to die and be reborn?
1: Hey, Ralph. Before you get dead and reborn, how about donating to the KFJC fundraiser? 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

0: Wilma, I'm sorry indeed to lose you. But I want you to know I couldn't be fonder of you if you were my own son. But well, if you lose a son, it's possible to get another. There's only one Maltese Falcon.
1: Well, Wilmer, the fat man is spot on. Some things in life are one of a kind and worth sacrificing for. Which brings me to this year's KFJC fundraiser. 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

What time is it? 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

shooting dice and you lose playing Georgia skin. You know the odds against you, you know that you can't win, but don't you lay it on me. Now don't you lay it on me.